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They're going to be appearing at the Margate Soul Festival next week. I was told it's only two original members. But it's all about the music, though, isn't it? T-Connection waiting in the wings.

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0: Lots of you checking in this morning. Thank you for being there. Thank you for choosing Starpoint. The real alternative, we really are. Right, I've got a Who sampled Who for you. I'm going to do it back to front this time. The new one and then the old one. However, the old one is on vinyl. I'm going to try and beat match them. It only takes me 20 seconds. Yeah. Been doing this a long time. So who sampled who for today? Are you ready? Kev, are you there? Kev?
1: 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Who? 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
0: Now, if you know your shizzle, you'll know it instantly, okay? Who sampled who for today?

So something current, Shy FX, King. And it was called 100, and that was the Street Soul Mix. Cleverly sampling this one. What a monster. 5th of Heaven. Just a little more. 20 and 9, 20 to Mr. Newman. He's got a Dream Theatre today. Mr. Nile Rodgers. Take your pick. Chic. Sister Sledge. I think he worked with Bowie as well. Right, we're going to go clubbing for the next 20 minutes. Gary Rocket asked me for a track, about 2 weeks ago. Gary, I've dug it out. It's on next for you, buddy. Shout out to Carol as well.

0: 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And don't forget, earlier on in the day from 12 till 5pm, Reggae on the Wharf brings sunshine vibes with reggae classics before Soulbox begins. And every Sunday thereafter, Soulbox, Sunday 9th of August, Amazing Grace, Canary Wharf.
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straight after me, Mr. Paul Newman. Your soul provider, Dean Crane with Sobo Soul. 11 till 1, Bob Jeffries with the afternoon dance party. I'm going to be dancing in the garden, Bob. Going to be back out on the build. 3 till 5, Roger Moore, DJ Delights. Andy Lothian from New Jersey, or New York, should I say, with the New Jersey Connection. Gary Van Den Bush back with you tonight, 7 till 9, with the Disco Soul Gold Show. Soulful Vibes with Neil Williams and Andy T rounding your day off with the Breakers Chart. Yes. Keep it Starpoint. Shout out to Ray Alley. Hey, Ray. See you in a few weeks.

Just trying to find the loop point. Right, shout outs to Dean Crane, Lily Mills, Nigel Watson, our very own. Mondays, Wednesdays and Thursdays. My sister Debbie, Wendy Foy, Ray Caviano, Ina in Germany, Marek Krautner, Anthony J. Carter, Chris Johns, Damien D, my brother Peter and H, Lorraine Ward, Stephen Jancalf, Lance Patterson. Got a story in a minute. Shirley and Dave, Gary Rocket and Carrie, Boxy and Carol, Judith Clegg and Paul, Dawn Morris, Janet and Linda, Barry Haddingham, Jürgen and Andrea, Ed Hartner, Sharon Morris, John Johns, John Porteous, our very own Wayne Mills, Andy Ledger, Alison and Paul Buckland, Chris and Vicky Wood, Simon Richards, David Noyes, Lisa, Linda Chapman, Christine Behan, Ray Bradshaw and Tish, D Cox, Adrian Lindsay, Vicky Lang and Karen Brown. Thank you for your ears. So Lance Patterson came to see me a few nights ago. He's moving house. So we went to look at a development that's literally 2 minutes up the road from me. Brand new development. Taylor Wimpey Homes. Took a photograph. Went home. 2 days later, I put YouTube on. What advert do you think's coming up? And you think they're not watching what we're doing?

It's the DJ for Cadbury Rockets with a bit of Stacey Kidd. DJ Spen into this one. DPV, you know the track. We gotta go. Gonna leave you in the capable hands of Mr. Newman. Nile Rodgers Dream Theatre. It's gonna be good. Mr. Box with you tomorrow morning at 8 with some Snap, Crackle and Pop. This one's from my brother, Peter. He loves the original.

0: is your last chance to purchase tickets for the Sussex Soul Weekender, Friday the 7th to Sunday the 9th of August. 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

night and Taste of Bitter Love. Good morning. Paul Newman, your Saturday soul provider. Thank you very much indeed, Steve Carr. And there he is going on about his habits, and suddenly, whatever he's dialed up on Google comes out in a whole sequence of ads. Well, we've all got that, my friend. I mean, I get plagued with Viagra adverts. I'm not sure what that's

And we're going to make the most of this great weather because the sun is shining here at Newman Towers. Whatever it's like where you are, we'll bring the sunshine out. We've got Nile Rodgers in the Dream Theatre this morning. Big project that's been going on for a couple of days on social media. So if you're involved in that or you'd like to be, Facebook, Starpoint Radio's group page, you'll find a thread and you can post your favourite Nile Rodgers song on there.

that's brand new. Oh, gosh, that's a bit loud, isn't it? I think the song must be recorded very quietly. I do apologise for that. It's Vivian McCone. And Love Has to Be Easy. I've got to whisper around that one. I'll have to check that one out afterwards. Sorry about that. 12 minutes past nine, your Saturday soul provider here at Starpoint Radio. Paul Newman with Nile Rodgers, legendary guitarist, producer, and ultimately the hit maker behind generations of popular music. Chic, of course, and Sister Sledge. There we go, that's a bit better. That song's a bit louder. I can stop whispering now. He formed the band Chic, of course. Looking for all your beautiful song suggestions for Nile Rodgers.

time that she had an arthritic condition which caused her. Her name was Ten Lives in the end, because she nearly died in the very cold winter of 2022, but just about managed to wiggle her tail enough to tell me that she was still alive, and she came back from almost the dead. And so anyway, I'm talking about one of my koi fish here, little yellow fish, and her name was Ten Lives in the end. I said nearly made to 11.

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Sadly passed away yesterday afternoon. So burial at sea and all of that. I actually wrapped her up in a co-op bag. You know, co-op funerals. Such is the sentiment here at Newman Towers, I tell you. RSPCA have got nothing on me. Turning our attention to a bright new song. Alex the Chore has done a wonderful job on this. A 2014 release from the Paradise EP. Jody Watley, The Dawn, done Alex the Chore styling.

0: lovely bit of polish on Jodie Watley's The Dawn.
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unmistakable sound of Billy Griffin. Does have sort of a tinge of Hold Me Tighter in the Rain about it, doesn't it? Understand, that one's called. You probably remember that, I'm sure. Saturday Soul Provider Paul Newman looking forward to Nile Rodgers. Yes, you heard it correctly. Nile Rodgers at the Dream Theatre in just over half an hour from now, from 10 o'clock to 11. And we're going to fill your ears with Nile Rodgers-related tunes. So we're talking, pretty much the entire back catalogue of Chic has been requested already in the last day or two on social media. There's also Sister Sledge and other great collaborations like the work that he did with Diana Ross. I'm probably going to swerve the David Bowie and the Duran Duran, if you don't mind. Because the boss might get a bit upset. Because this is a soul station after all. But trust me, we will do Nile Rodgers proud. Not that he's gone anywhere, by the way. He's still very much active. But you know what? With so many slipping away, we've got to celebrate these people, especially the ones that we grew up with. We've got to celebrate them while they're still living and breathing and show them the love. Not show them the love once they've gone. So you know what I'm coming from. Talking of somebody that went, very, very sad to learn that Jim Gilstrap, sadly passed away very recently.

course, he's best known for that fabulous hit, which I'm about to play, Swing Your Daddy. And a prolific American session singer and solo artist, he sang the opening lines on Stevie Wonder's 1973 hit, You Are the Sunshine of My Life. And he also sang co-lead on Good Times, the TV theme tune in America there. So let's say a fond farewell to Jim Gilstrap. But what a musical legacy you leave behind, sir.

love that. Stevie Wonder and You Are the Sunshine of My Life, and of course Jim Gilstrap, rest in peace, and Swing Your Daddy will always have a fond and affectionate place in my heart. It's just after 9:30. Paul Newman, your Saturday soul. Yes, it is Saturday. I woke up this morning thinking, what day is it? What have I got to do today? And then it all came flooding back, the horrifying nightmare that is my life. Or not, as the case may be. And, well, hopefully the music is getting to your underbelly as well as mine this morning. Talking of bellies, got something very nice coming up from the BB&Q band. Not quite sure why bellies is related to them, but I tell you what, Nile Rodgers is going to sort everything out from 10 o'clock this morning. So get voting on your favourite Nile Rodgers-related tune from any of the associated artists in his back catalogue so far. And we'll get it on the radio for you after 10 o'clock this morning.

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beautiful song. On the beat, BB&Q Band. Paul Newman, your soul provider here on a Saturday morning. Hopefully it's nice where you are. I am seeing some comments that suggest that the weather isn't uniformly sunny across the UK. I do apologise in advance, but hopefully we're bringing the sunshine to your living room, your car, wherever you happen to be. 9:41. Just about 20 minutes away from Nile Rodgers and a very impressive back catalogue. We're going to do it justice, I hope. We've got some great...

suggestions coming through, and I'll rattle through those in a moment or two. Before I get to all that, let's just recap something that I did last Saturday. I took my son William. We went to Union Chapel, which is in the Highbury, Islington area of North London. Went and saw the wonderful Gerard Lawson. Now, I had interviewed him back in 2019. I took a copy of that on CD to give him, and they allowed me backstage before the concert started to go and say hello to Gerard, because I'd never met him in person, although he's been over here a few times since. So I really, really made a conscious effort. And the tickets, by the way, very, very kindly given to me. And it's just unbelievable, the generosity of you, you know, the way you come out for me at times. Bettina von Bühler, who was actually at a wonderful concert herself just over the weekend there in North Germany. But thank you so much, Bettina, for letting me have these tickets to go and see Gerard Lawson at the Union Chapel, which, by the way, is a converted church. Just amazing setting. If you go on Gerard Lawson's social media, you'll see a lovely little kind of sequence of cutaway shots of him performing live on stage there. But it was a wonderful concert. And my son William, who's really into jazz piano, really, really got into his stuff and really loved it as well. So here's one of the good old favourites, and he did trot this one out on Saturday night. Be the Change, from the Change album in 2020. Gerard Lawson, absolutely wonderful talent.

fantastic stuff. I do love his music, I have to say. And standing ovations at the end of his concert at Union Chapel in North London last weekend. Really was amazing to be there. So thanks again, Bettina, for the ticket for that. Let's say hi to some more of our soul recipients. And we've got Peter Wade on the Isle of Man. Good morning to you, Peter. Peter following the careers of several snooker players since you were a semi-pro back in the day. And certainly know how to pot a ball or two with that brilliant snooker table you've got there at home in the Isle of Man, or on the Isle of Man, rather. Doesn't rattle, though, does it, when you've got the tour of the island with the all the motorbikes going round? Probably not. It's not that small an island, is it? Let's say hi to a few more of our soul recipients gathered on the thread. And we've also got Karen and Sue, Karen Jacobs, in the salon there in Wokingham Without. And I said to her, you know, one day when you get somebody who's not under the dryer, who's actually having their hair cut or something, let's say hi to them and I'll read out your special offers, or say tea and coffee are available at the back of the salon and we'll do some special announcements for you. But I haven't had the briefing on that yet, Karen, so maybe you haven't got anybody sitting in the chair at this time on a Saturday morning. But I know you're kind of semi-retired now anyway. Hi to Maria Leek, and David Blyden's with us this morning as well, and Scott Wilson, hello to you. And Ola Hagen as well. Thank you for contributing to the thread this morning with Niall Rogers' suggestions going on there. We've got the Reverend Al Green and Ina Aus Kiel in Germany also. Good morning to you. Still good morning there, isn't it? Yes, it is. Quarter to 11 it'll be there now, wouldn't it, really? Dino will be about to start there in North Germany. Apologies. What else have we got going on here? Alan Weir, he says, I'm tuned in today from a bit of a drike, Motherwell. And I've had to look that word up because I sort of second-guessed it to mean it's a bit dull, damp and overcast. But just to make sure, drike does indeed mean it's a bit wet there around the edges. And Motherwell, whenever I see that word, Motherwell, I think of the football results on a Saturday afternoon. It was always Motherwell 1, Queen of the South 3, or whatever. Moving on, I think. Dino Crane, thank you for your suggestions. We'll get to the suggestions for Niall Rogers in a short while. Princess Cat, good morning to you. We've got Karen Wright. That's Dino's other half there with the sun visor on the Fox Orchestra. Eddie Armani and Lady Dot are listening in as well. That's very nice. Thank you. And Neil Scarf, love the Jim Gill scrap we played a bit earlier on. And it's Simon Jenkins. Hello to you. And quite a number of you. Thank you very much. Coming out in force this morning, I'll tell you what.

to Nile Rodgers after 10, but also in a couple of weeks' time, quite literally, we're going to be at Sussex Soul and Dance Weekender in the heart of deepest Sussex. And I'm going to give you the details on this because the accommodation is going...

shake it groove thing. Hopefully the girls are shaking it. The Telford girls we're talking about now. Hi to Myra. Going to Rum and Reggae at Shrewsbury today. And my deck is hosting it. That's your son, isn't it? So...

0: Georgie B and Delegation featuring Rick Bailey at the Sussex Soul and Dance Weekend. It all kicks off Friday week. Yep, less than 2 weeks to go now. August the 7th to the 9th. You can spend a wonderful weekend at the Elite Venue Selection Hotel, Fellbridge in East Grinstead. And on top of that, gorgeous lineup, Georgie B and Delegation featuring Rick Bailey. We've also got DJs like Terry Jones, Colin Curtis, Ash Selector, Tony Monson, Paul Garland, John Jules, Phil Levine, Roger Moore, Paul Phillips, Chris Box, Marcus B, Steve King, Ian Box, Andy T, Steve Carr, Fitzroy Williams, JJ, Mark Randall, Gary Spence, and on top of all that lot, I'll be somewhere in the shadowing as well. You're very welcome to come down. Georgie B and Delegation featuring Rick Bailey. Of course, the main attractions there. And your favourite jocks from Starpoint and one or two other places as well. So get your tickets. We've got wristband packages available. And the rooms are selling very quickly indeed now because we've literally got less than 14 days before this whole thing kicks off. So to avoid disappointment, as they say, get in now. Give this number a call or WhatsApp or text. 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It's literally less than 2 weeks away now, August the 7th to the 9th, Sussex Soul and Dance Weekend. Come down and see us. It's great fun. 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Now, very special mention here for V, and she'd like to say hi to Mags and Jean with lots of love and hugs, the water aerobics girls, and you've just hopped out of the water like soulful amphibians that you are.
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case they didn't hear their name, Mags and Jean on the Inverclyde. Aerobic superstars there, according to V. It's just before 10, and Nile Rodgers awaits the company of your pleasure, or the pleasure of your company, that'll do. And he's coming up fairly shortly.

0: 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And don't forget, earlier on in the day, from 12 till 5pm, Reggae on the Wharf brings sunshine vibes with reggae classics before Soulbox begins. And every Sunday thereafter, Soulbox, Sunday 9th of August, Amazing Grace, Canary Wharf.
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6 of our time, and I've talked all over it because there's so much going on this morning. Let's have a look at the thread of suggestions then for Nile Rodgers and associated music that he's been involved with, and of course the acts that he's co-founded, and it's just an amazing list. This really is the who's who. So, hi first of all to Gary Rocket, and thank you again for suggesting Nile Rodgers for our Dream Theatre this morning. And Gary gets us off to a good start with The Freak as a suggestion. Also V and Debbie Walker would like to hear that. Sister Sledge, We Are Family. Thank you, Gary and V, for that. And Diana Ross, I'm Coming Out. Gary, Annie in Northern France would also like to hear that one. And Chic, Everybody Dance. Kevin Dixie, still buzzing from Tuesday, says Kevin. Well, it was brilliant to meet you, sir. And nice to have that little rendezvous. I thought that was brilliant too. By the lake there. People thought we were getting married. But anyway, great to see you, as I said. Thank you for coming over and popping your head above the parapet, so to speak. Back in sunny South Wales now, where all the fires are going, aren't they? Got some big fires coming out of Blenarvon and places like that, from my understanding. We also got Sheik's Everybody Dance. Kevin, thank you for that. And also Simon Jenkins and Al Green and V, Kenny Morehouse, Debbie Walker and Eddie and Dot would love to hear that. That's a very popular one. Chic and My Feet Keep Dancing. Al Green, Kenny Morehouse and Debbie. There's Sao Paulo. Thank you, Simon Jenkins. And Dance, Dance, Dance. Yowza, yowza, yowza. I say would be best Dudley accent there. V, Kenny, Debbie, Eddie Armani and Dot would love to hear that. There's Diana Ross, Upside Down. Thank you, V. And I Want Your Love from Chic. Thank you, Kenny Morehouse, who happens to be Chic's biggest fan. I have to say, he's given us the whole back catalogue of Chic, I think, on this thread. Also, Annie in Northern France would love to hear I Want Your Love. We've got to play the 12-inch version of that as well, haven't we, really? And Debbie would love to hear that. Then there's a whole list of Chic songs here, courtesy of Kenny. And I've got 26 and City Lights and You Are Beautiful and Believer, title track from that album, and Hanging Out and Chic Mystique from 1992 from the Chicism album. There's Savoir Faire, love that. B-side of The Freak, of course, from 1978. And Dino Craney Poos would love to hear that one as well. And Real People, title track from the 1980 album. And Rebels Are We from Real People. And Take It Off, title track from that album from 81. And Stage Fright from the same album. And I'll Be There from 2015. That's nice, actually. I really like that. And Do What You Want to Do, Reflex Clubbed Up Revision 2021 mix, says Kenny Morehouse. And we've got some Otra chansons here. Annie Chancel, and a.k.a. Sheila, of course, with Sheila B. Devotion. That's Annie Chancel. And Annie in Northern France would love to hear Spacer. And Debbie Walker loves that song as well. Sister Sledge, She's the Greatest Dancer. Thank you, Annie and Debbie. We've got a couple of sort of curveballs here. David Bowie's Let's Dance. Well, David was actually very soulful, really, wasn't he? To say, but I won't be playing that on this set though. And Pharrell Williams and Nile Rodgers, Get Lucky. That's another great song as well, isn't it, from modern day. Duran Duran, Notorious. I mean, just what a versatile character Nile Rodgers is. Al Jarreau's Moonlighting theme. Chic Cheer. Debbie Walker, thank you. And Good Times, Debbie and Neil Scarf would like to hear that. And A Warm Summer's Night, Scott Wilson in Kent. Hope I haven't missed anybody out. If I have, I do apologise. I will do another quick scan through all the requests and nominations for the perfect set for Nile Rodgers, and that's coming up after Shalimar. And yes, here comes that DJ link. Nile Rodgers will be making you feel good for the next 50 minutes.

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0: So across more than five decades, one guitarist, songwriter and producer has helped create the soundtrack to millions of lives. From dance floors to stadiums, from disco classics to modern pop masterpieces, his unmistakable style has shaped the sound of generations. As the co-founder of Chic, Nile Rodgers gave us timeless anthems like The Freak and Good Times, records that changed popular music forever. And his influence extends far beyond Chic, with a career that's seen him collaborate with some of the biggest names in music while inspiring countless artists around the world. So, for the next 50 minutes, we're going to celebrate the amazing songs that tell the story of this true legend of soul. So please give it up right now and welcome to our Dream Theatre, the one and only Nile Rodgers.

Dream Theatre. Nile Rodgers and friends. Just an amazing back catalogue. And of course, full of chic, of what course? Let's have a look, see what we chose. As nominated by you, we kicked off with Good Times from Chic, and then Dance, Dance, Dance, Yowza, Yowza, Yowza. Sister Sledge came next with He's the Greatest Dancer, the 12-inch of that, of course, followed by We Are Family. And then a couple of spin-offs, Sheila B. Devotion. Of course, he worked with Sheila, Annie Chancel, she was known, and Spacer, and then Diana Ross and Upside Down. Then came Chic and You Are Beautiful, and I'll Be There, and Nile Rodgers with Do What You Want to Do, the Reflex clubbed up version of that, followed by Savoir Faire, the B-side of La Freak, of course, and then Chic and Everybody Dance. Thank you, Gary Rocket, once again, for setting the place on fire this morning with brilliant selections for Chic coming through as a result of your nomination of that artist. Say we put your favourite artist in our Dream Theatre, and I reckon we're going to have a part two of Nile Rodgers, so I've still got a steaming load of your requests to get

Poshest jingle heaven this morning. Anyway, Dean Crane's on the way. We've got a Sobo Soul workshop for you to attend now. So make sure you got your pinny on, got your overalls ready. And that Sobo Soul workshop.

I'm scrambling for ideas here, Dean and Karen. But we're looking forward to your dulcets on the air and some great tunes after 11. Bob Jeffries at 1 this afternoon, Saturday afternoon tea party. Bring your own doily. Roger Moore, DJ Delight at 3. Andy Lothian at 5. There's Disco Soul Gold with Gary Van Den Bush at 7. Neil Williams at 9. And UK Soul Chart Breakers with Andy T at 11. Don't forget to join Chris Box? No, Ian Box. It's the time, you see. Look, I'm looking at the clock here. So we've got Ian Box tomorrow morning, followed by Marcus B. In the afternoon, there's the UK Soul Chart with Cliff, and I'll be back tomorrow night, 10 o'clock, with your Sunday night smoocheroony. Don't forget to get those tickets in, please, if you wouldn't mind. Yes, we've got the Sussex Soul and Dance Weekender coming up in a matter of 13 days.

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0: just another day, a familiar drive through familiar country. But then, just around the corner, came the unexpected. He'd let his speed creep a little too high as he approached a bend, and he was no longer driving at the right speed for the road. The scary thing is, he didn't even realize driving even a little too fast for the situation is a major cause of collisions, especially on country roads where you don't know what's around the corner. Think. Don't let your speed creep.
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4: Don't ever stop.

Loving that cracking little shoot. Gloria D. Brown, of course, the more I knock, the more I love you. I was going out for Rappy today. I've got to say Asif as well. Rappy's giving you some respect on the message board as well, mate. So shout out to you two guys. Have a cracking weekend. Got to say a very good afternoon going out to Joe Whiffy as well up in Manchester. Glad you're enjoying the tunes today. And you're not the first person to ask for that tune today, so I'm going to play that next anyway. But this next one's going out to you up in Manchester. It's also going out to Peter Booth as well. Because I know he loves this one. I was checking him out on Facebook earlier in the week. I wasn't stalking you, Peter. Don't be thinking that. Peter's one of our big regular content providers on the Street Sounds Facebook group. Make sure you're a member of that. Especially if you want to reminisce on old tunes. Always lots of talk and action going on there about all this glorious stuff from back in the day. So there you go. This next one's going out for you guys. Giving you this off of Street Sounds 8. It's one of my favourite of all time as well. The wonderful Barbara Mason. And Another Man.

0: absolute quality tune from Street Sounds 8 there, Cost. Player for Joe with you up in Manchester, and our Peter Booth too. Nice to have you locked on and listening, guys. Another man. Can't believe the time, actually. Completely lost track of time. Haven't played you the halfway advert. We're approaching nearly 1:10 on this Saturday. Where is the day going?
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1: Less than a week to go until Margate, people. It's going to be amazing. Weather's looking cracking as well. Definitely for some factor 50 for next weekend.

some absolute quality there. Sugar Hill Gang, of course, the lover in you. That one's going out especially for Lee this afternoon. How you doing, Lee? Nice to have you locked on and listening. I'm sure, like me, Lee will be locked on to the qualifying after this as well.

really love that tune. Gary Byrne, the GB Experience, wearing the crown. It's part one for that one, the short one. Not the full 12 today. Right, I've got to say, this next one's going out especially for Rod. I've made Rod wait. He was like second in the box this afternoon. On the request, I've made him wait now over an hour for it. Definitely worth the wait, though. But before we do, I've got to say a very, very happy 23rd wedding anniversary going out to Stu and Louisa. Also, shout out to Alfie, Jack, Isabella and Amy as well. Locked on and listening to Street Sounds. Happy wedding anniversary to you guys. 23 years and haven't it, Stu and Louisa. Nice one. Obviously, you're doing a fantastic thing for your wedding anniversary as well. You're listening to me.

0: absolute quality tune. Play that one for Rod this afternoon. There you go, sir. Wonderful young MC and know-how.
1: Never healing.
0: Got a shout out as well going out to Chris O, who actually thought when I played Taste of Honey earlier that I was going to drop Positive K, I Got a Man. I have to say, Chris, I did dig that out. I've just put it on the record player. It's got a massive scratch across it, so I won't be playing that for you today. Bit of a shame that I had no idea.

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Probably one for Jules and Steve. Let me remind Steve of Tony Blackburn's Soul Nights Out. Yeah, back in the day. Apparently, Steve, you've also made cookies today. That's just going to get crumbs everywhere, isn't it? I was going to say take the Hoover to bed with yourself, but that's going to sound really bad, isn't it? I didn't mean that. As for the crumbs, you're having cookies in bed for breakfast. I'll stop. Have a cracking weekend, you guys.

0: It's another one of those tunes right up there for me. That is the Dance Band, of course, Let It All Blow. Taking me back to good old school disco times. 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
1: Let it all blow.
0: Shout out to Wayne as well. He's just messaged me about the stress I was having last week. Last week was stressful, it has to be said. No stress this week. Normal service has resumed. The least said about that, the better. Got 30 minutes left on my clock. I can't believe it. Time has really flown by today. Playing some great tunes today as well, and you guys have picked an excellent selection.

absolute quality. Bit of Cool in the Gang. Saturday afternoon here on Street Sounds Radio. How you doing? I'll only be in the chair for the next 25 before I hand over to Jay with the Saturday vibe for you. I will give you a rundown of the rest of the day very shortly, but as always, rampacked with goodness. A bit like this next tune as well. This next one's going out especially to Simon Dowling today. And I have to say, cracking choice, sir.

0: absolute quality. Is that a second image? Can't keep holding on. Play it for Simon Dowling today. There you go, sir. Got to say, listeners today, you've been fantastic. Your choice of tunes have been excellent, as always.
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1: We are one.

Are you ready? I'll tell you what, I'm ready for Margate next weekend. Going to remind you, of course, if you're coming down to Margate next weekend, come and say hi. Loads of us are going to be down there. We'd love to say hi to you guys. The wonderful Billy Ocean, of course, Are You Ready? Just before that, classic George Benson, Love Times Love. Just over 10 minutes left on My Clock before JT with a Saturday Vibe.

Right, Saturday people, let's give you a rundown of the rest of the day then, shall we? Coming up in about 10 minutes' time, JT with the Saturday Vibe. Mm-mm. 4 till 6, it's our Chaz Summers, of course. Easing you very nicely into that early evening street sound style. Right about the kind of time that you should have that barbecue lit. If it's not lit by then, you're running late, okay? I mean, ideally, I kind of do mine about 4-ish. Feels about right on a day like today. The way the summer's going, we're just going to be having barbecues non-stop at the moment. It's going to be fantastic, isn't it? You want it, you got it, take my love. After that, it's Al B. Saturday night, getting down. Eight till ten, Dave P. With his dance grooves. I should be locked onto that. Finishing off our Saturday as we do. Barry B and the Master Mix, taking you through till, well, Sunday. Then we play your banging street sounds tunes all night. So if you're working nights, or you're just home late, just sitting up late, Street Sounds are still going to be here playing your big tunes. Don't you worry about that. And of course, Stevie Mac will kick things off for breakfast tomorrow morning. So there you go. What will be another super Sunday.

Right, there you go, Sadie people. That's it for me. I'm going to squeeze you one more in. We're going to finish up with a bit of Jacko. Sounds like a great idea. As always, an absolute pleasure playing tunes for you here on a Saturday afternoon. Street Sounds Radio Star. Have a fantastic rest of your weekend. Have a great week ahead. I shall be back here, of course, Wednesday morning for your breakfast show. Breakfast Club 8 till 10 Wednesday morning. I get to play a little bit different stuff on a Wednesday. So that's it. Thanks very much. As always, thanks for your requests and your dedications, your shout-outs, all that good stuff. We love it. And of course, if you're going to be in Margate next weekend, come and say hi to any of us. We would love that. Right, that's it. One more from me, then I'm out of here. Have a fantastic one. Off the wonderful album, Off the Wall. Finishing off with a bit of Michael. Bye-bye.

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0: Big up to everyone locked on wherever you are. Hope you've had a good week. Hope your Saturday's going well. 2 hours of classics and anthems coming your way.

kicking the show off with Change. Of course, they're appearing at the Margate Soul Weekend next weekend, Sunday evening. If you haven't seen them, they're still amazing. 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It's going to be a great weekend. If you haven't been, happy people, top music takes over Margate.

Again, big thanks to Noli B, also Andy and Tracy and Steve Mack for kicking the Saturday off. It's all about the anthems, taking you back to those classic Street Sounds compilations. Into a bit of Loose Ends now, and

So coming up in the show, the classic album is from Maze this week, We Are One, from 1983. We'll get into two tracks from that. We got the Philly anthem, the old school banger, and your Saturday night floor filler. And of course, back-to-back anthem.

you love those great funk, jazz funk, soul and disco classics of the 70s and 80s, roll back the carpet, put on your dancing shoes and join me, Al B, for Get Down Saturday night from 6 o'clock. I'll delve in the vinyl vault and the archive attic to bring you those dance

Cuba Gooding from 1983, Happiness is Just Around the Bend. First release on Arthur Baker's Streetwise Records, coming out of New York.

Now, about this time each week, we like to delve into the Street Sounds Philadelphia Story box set. The amazing Philadelphia International Records. Going to go back to 1975 with this week's classic. Archie Bell and the Drells, Soul City 4.

That band with I Like Girls. Coming up in the second hour of the show, we got another track from the classic album. We've got the old school banger and your Saturday night floor filler. Some more tracks from the Street Sounds compilations and some more tracks from the bands that are appearing at the Margate Soul Weekender as we gear up and get more excited. Just 1 week. Big up to everyone locked on. It's Saturday Vibes with myself, JT.

just another day. A familiar drive through familiar country. 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

good afternoon and welcome to the Throwback Show here on Street Sounds Radio. We kicked it off with Will Downing and the Jones Girls. Many thanks to JT for the last couple of hours. As always, awesome Saturday vibes. So what have we got for you in the first hour? Some Cameo, The Whispers, The Manhattans, Quincy Jones, Leroy Burgess, Kinky Fox, Ingram and Gladys Knight and her Pip. But first of all, we're going to play this by the Gap Band, taken from their 1986 album Gap Band 8. Big fun.

Gladys Knight and her Pips and Ingram are on Street Sounds Radio. Got a few birthday shout-outs to get through. First of all, happy birthday to our very own Victor Anderson, celebrating his birthday today. Also, Tracy Flower, happy birthday to you, you gorgeous thing. And finally, Danny Love, celebrating his birthday as well. I'm sure he'll be either be in Brighton or in central London somewhere, sipping on a large Coke. Happy birthday, Danny.

classic from Leroy Burgess, Heartbreaker, and before that, Kinky Fox and So Different. Got to quickly say hi to all the Mixcloud crew. Hope you're all doing well. And just to let you know, my next In The Mix show will be this coming Thursday, the 30th of July, at 9 p.m. till 11 here on Street Sounds Radio. Well, let's drop you some of this. Paddy Austin on vocals, Quincy Jones, and Bet You Wouldn't Hurt Me. What a tune.

Brilliant Whispers, and before that, the Manhattans on Street Sounds Radio. I've got to say hi to you if you're coming down to the Margaret's Old Weekend that I cannot believe. Only 6 days away until it all kicks off. Now remember, it's a 3-day affair this year, as we're celebrating 25 years, Friday the 31st to Sunday the 2nd. All weekend passes are now sold out. The only way you can come now is to buy individual day passes. Obviously, this is going to work out a lot more expensive, but hey, we've been banging on about this event since September 2025. And just a quick rundown on which acts are appearing on what days. Friday, 31st of July, Odyssey, Incognito and the Brit Funk Association. Saturday is Brass Construction, The Real Thing, Real People and Shauna Scoffery. And Sunday, it's Janet Kay and Carol Thompson, Lee John from Imagination and Change. So very few individual day passes still available. But hey, if you've got the bucks, why not buy individual day passes for all 3 days? One thing I can tell you is it's going to be a lot of fun. And I said it before and I'll say it again, the Margaret's All Week is the best UK soul weekender out there, period. Nothing comes close. Hope to see you there. Come up and say hi. You are going to be part of

0: Cameo and Lilo Thomas on Street Sounds Radio. Right, let's have a quick ad break and then we're back in hour two with a bit of Kerr.
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0: This year, the Margate Soul Festival celebrates 25 years as the UK's premier soul weekender. 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We're bringing together the very best in soul, funk, reggae and disco artists from the UK and the USA. 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

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The Margate Soul Festival 2026, celebrating Soul Britannia and 25 years of soul music. 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Oh,

I haven't played that in such a long time. Mason and Double Exposure, and we kicked it all off hour two with Kerr and Back At Ya. Got a few people here to say hi to. Dee Dee Pearl, also Sharon O'Connor, Becky Dale, Tracy Thompson, Daisy Saxby, and Peter Holstock. What they all have in common? They're all coming to the Margate Soul Weekender. And also one more thing, they've all signed up to the

actual Under the Cliffs after party. So basically, when everything finishes on the main stage, Street Sounds Radio DJs will be playing in a special venue underneath the iconic chalk cliffs. It all kicks off at 10 o'clock and goes on till 1 in the morning. Now, if you've got a VIP ticket, you don't need to do anything. But if you do want to be part of this very special after party, you've got to sign up. And to do that, you've got to go to all the W's, margatesoulweekender.co.uk/under-the-cliffs/. Did you get that? No, neither

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4: If you love those great funk, jazz funk, soul and disco classics of the 70s and 80s, roll back the carpet, put on your dancing shoes and join me, Al B, for Get Down Saturday night from 6 o'clock. 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

Barry Graham and the McCrarys on Street Sounds Radio. Got to quickly say hi to Sarah, Beverly, Ed, Kenny, Ben and Charlie, all in the garden, enjoying Street Sounds Radio with the barbecue going. Also a quick hi to Lynn and Ben. They're locked in. They're currently at the Crown Plaza in Dubai. Dubai Marina. And they're getting ready to go out, and they've got Street Sounds Radio in the background. How cool is that? I just looked up the time over there. It's about 8:30 in the evening. I bet you're going out somewhere really cool and trendy. Whatever you're up to, guys, have fun and stay safe.

Your direct drive don't depend on me. And Paul Simpson connection, treat her sweeter. I just looked at my watch. Can't believe we've got about 10 minutes left. Now, don't forget, straight after me, it's Al B, Get Down Saturday night. He's on between 6pm and 8. And then from 8 to 10, my good friend Dave Pinney with Dance Grooves. 10pm to midnight, it's Master Mix Dance Party with Barry B. And then we fast forward to Sunday morning, the perfect way to start your day from 8 till 10. Steve Mack from the Cool Notes with Sunday Breakfast.

Classic Luthor on Street Sounds Radio, and I am out of time. I'm going to leave you with some Second Image. Stand by for Al B with Get Down Saturday night. I'll be back on Tuesday for Drive Time between 4 and 7. You guys take care, and most important, stay safe.

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2: Gucci boy is in the
3: exact.
2: Gucci boy is in
3: big dog back.
2: Gucci boy is in. Gucci boy is in the
3: same procedures.
2: Boy is in the.
3: You already
2: Gucci
3: know.
2: Boy is in the building. Gucci boy is
3: DJ Jen's back.
2: Building. Gucci boy is in the building. Gucci boy is in the building. Gucci boy is Gucci in boy the is building. Gucci.
3: Almost same procedures.
2: Gucci boy.
3: That's last Saturday night.
2: Gucci boy is in the building. Gucci.
3: And the Saturday night before that.
4: JY, turn me up. Miami.
3: It's the joint. Of the summer 2026.

0: Still at pitch adjust minus two. 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
1: Strip.
2: Miami.
1: Club. Priority.
2: Scammers and my kid money, bitch.
1: Strip. Club. Priority. 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Club. Strip. Club. Priority.
0: Big dog on the ones and two.
1: Priority. Strip. Strip.
0: Going bananas, yeah.
1: Club. Priority.
0: Going bananas.
2: Turn me
1: up. Strip.
0: Still with its young Miami joint.
1: Strip. Club. Priority.
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0: The soul underground. 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
1: As we move. Vinyl power play. You already know.
2: God, thank you for making me the baddest bitch alive. Q low or I don't know, I'm just a boss.
1: X amount of rewinds, of course. That original Bronx bomber, Cardi B. Of her limited edition Poland pressed alternate cover signed pink double vinyl album, Am I the Drama? Thing called Killing You Hoes. Super producer DJ Swanko. Yes, super producer DJ Swanko. Alongside Smash David and Don Alfonso on this track. Shout out to Atlantic Records, Discogs.com for this one.
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0: as we're keeping it, keep on killing it with the female rap anthems. Yeah.
1: Hey yo, what up? You know who it is, man. It's the one only Barack Obama, Mr. Thanksgiving, Mr. Gangsta Grills himself, DJ Drama. You know I run what I do, DJ Drama. And I need you to understand right now, you're checking out the Soul Underground Show with DJ Jens on MRS 90.5. Pay attention.
0: Better pay attention. Yeah. You know how we does, you know how we get crack.
2: Hey, y'all don't know nothing.
0: Same procedures.
2: Hey, y'all don't know nothing. I carry out a motherfucking bag or a motherfucking purse. Like,
0: shout out to all of the A, all of young Atlanta, Georgia. These coming joints here is for y'all.
2: Hey.
0: And once again, we staying super neutral in this ish.
2: Like,
0: hit you up with the YK.

0: YK Need still killing it with his Going On Joy. Hey. All the way since winter 2025-2026. Hey. Shouts to my mixtapes on X for this one. Curating culture. Hey. And it's Nigel, you know, on this. Speak to him, YK, speak to him.
1: 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I stand a nigga.
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0: DJ Gent.

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I said, eat on bitches. 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
1: Yo, what up, though? 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
1: 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On MRS 90.5, y'all know what it is. 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Let's get it.
2: 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Yeah.
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2: As we take it home. Same procedures, almost. Nästa.

and it's super producer Strain on it. On this, Shiro and Uwe Joyce. We still playing heavy. 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

0: got a lot of Michigan joints coming up later.
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0: Exactly. Have to be the right drop.
1: Yo, this is Butch Banton saying, tell me now. 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
0: son, the
1: world around. You're tuned to MRS 90.5. Keep it locked.

0: 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She was all area codes of that quality street music 2026.
1: Louis V, shoes, Godspeed, shirt, Goyard, back, Benz, them a born in a.
0: Shout out all the Jamaicans, all the West Indies out there tuning in.
1: This me a third.
0: As we take it to the island, Jamaica. Shout out to Rhythm's World.

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Jens fuckar ur på ettan och tvåan. On the ones and twos. The Bashman selection. 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Outside the chronic law and the soup. Inside the sounds of the Wansky OG.

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1: On fuck you the rest, you couldn't find nobody better. Normally, it's with the leather, give you love and evil pleasure.
0: DJ Jens Juggling.
1: From a bad girl.
0: On the purple touch with it.
1: Well, life would be like.
0: Yeah.
1: Triton. I wanna some
0: Triton music.

0: music, sir.
1: Hey, yo, yo, stop the music,
0: yes,
1: sir.
0: Yes, sir.
1: This one goes out to my real niggas and my real bitches. All my niggas getting dough. Let's go.
0: And this one, peoples, you already know, it's the Open Relationships Power Play. Because monogamy ain't really working out that great for a lot of people. 2026. Let's move into modernity. That's everyone living in honest, open relationships. That's the solution to the kind of problems Tifa is discussing. Tifa is singing about here. Yeah. Öppna förhållanden, framtiden. I'm preaching. Follow me on X at Big Dog DJ Jensen.

0: Jens. 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
1: I'm juggling.
0: Baby.
1: Yeah.
0: Baby. Baby. Baby.
1: Again, shouts to Rhythm's World. 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

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On the gangster love riddim. DJ English, Empress Liana. Thing called checking on my G. Sveriges enda radioshow som gör det 100 för gata.

0: as we take it back to the hip hop. Yeah. Shout out to all of the NYC, New York City. Happy to have Brooklyn tuning in. Yeah.
1: Yeah. Brooklyn.
0: Pass up it up.
1: Yeah.
0: It's only right.

0: was coming. Yeah.
1: Yeah. Brooklyn.
2: Remix. 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Yeah.

0: morte dei fame. 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
1: MLS, minute and a half. As we keep it rolling.
2: Whole city grinding for the first day of summer. Bows on a plane, lot of
1: told ya we was gonna play some.
2: Body shining, whole hood getting
1: Michigan-ish, D-Town, Detroit-ish.
2: Whole city grinding for the first day of summer. Bows on a plane, lot of beans.
1: Same procedures.
2: Everybody shining, whole hood getting money.
1: Almost.
2: Whole city grinding for the first day of summer. Bows on a plane, lot of beans roll around.
1: It's on to the PC.
2: And whole hood getting money.
1: And it's Roger Goodman on this track.
2: Lot of beans roll around.
1: Shout out hashtag Boys Entertainment. Shouts to Empire.
2: Bitches lose their.
1: Shouts to my mixtapes for this.
2: Whole city grinding for the first day of summer. Bows on a plane, lot of beans roll around.
1: Another Summer Smash 2026.
2: Bitches lose their mind first day it gets sun.
1: Sounds of the PC thing called First Day of Summer.
2: Whole city grinding for the first day of summer. Bows on a plane, lot of beans roll around. Everybody shining, whole hood getting money. Bitches lose their.

0: first day of summer. 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
1: 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Saturday night legend. That quality street music is what we does. What you saying, Bill?
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3: 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Stay with us.
1: Thank you, Bill.
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1: It's another one.
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0: 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Top 20 joints on the street. Plus a couple of bonus joints tonight as well. Yeah. Same procedures, almost. Outside the PC, inside the sound of the Bryson Tiller.
1: You got my attention. Yeah, no stopping the show.
0: And it's Reezy on the beat on this.
1: I'm driving in low.
0: You
1: trying to link.
0: As we bring this one back.
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MP3Wax.com for this one. We officially break records. 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

0: senaste först. 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As we move. More brand new hit. From and for the street.
1: Traveling in a different part of life. Shit, I used to pray about at night.
0: My goodness. This one going home.
1: Traveling in a different part of life. Shit, I used to pray about at night. And I don't even care to party much. I don't even care who love me much. The ones I treated good, the ones who did me worse. Hardest thing I ever did in life was teach myself to put myself first. Running every day to make it count and motivate the mind. Cause I ain't never think I make it out. Motivate the doors who wasn't doubt. Running every day to make it count and motivate the mind. I ain't never think I make it out.
0: Dag, he's back.
1: Those who wasn't doubt. Sundays I wake up and I don't wanna work.
0: Still behind bars, unfortunately.
1: Tell them niggas at me, look at how you front. Always thought you back.
0: Again, shout out to all of Brooklyn, word. Sound to the Sound to the Chef G, he's back. Shouts to Winner's Circle Entertainment, RCA Records for this MP3 promo, brand new. With Great John on this track. Second bonus joy. Yeah, catch me. Sounds of the Chef G, he's back.
2: Great John on the beat, by the way.
1: Traveling in a different part of life. Shit, I used to pray about at night. And I don't even care to party
0: speak
1: much
0: to him, Chef, speak
1: I don't
0: to
1: even care who love me much. The ones I treated good, the ones who did me worse.
0: And when Gong Chao tell us I'm sit there, you enter.
1: To put myself first.
0: Gör det här för er. 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
1: It's the winner's circle, babe. 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Chef G's back. 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

0: building. 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
0: Building. 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
0: Boy is in the building. Gucci boy is in the building. Gucci boy is in the building. Gucci boy is in the building. Gucci boy is in the building. Gucci boy is in the building. Gucci boy is in the building. 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Gucci boy is in the building.
1: You know it was coming. Yeah.
2: Been playing around for a little minute. 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

0: Again, we're taking it back to Detroit, Michigan. Yo! A very important city in hip-hop and R&B historically. This one sounds of the Icewear Wesso. Interpolation of that Soul Underground classic from way back in the day. Flowetris, Say Yes. Shout to Iced Up Records, mp3wax.com for this one. Yeah, shout out to mp3wax. We Break Records with June the Genius on this track. As we bring this Icewear Wesso, Say Yes, joined back.
1: Been playing around for a little minute, been chasing that pussy when we first met. Stuck a pyramid to your ex when I
0: come
1: got
0: big check. Custom made for us, custom made for us.
1: Yeah,
0: for the graveyard shit.
1: Two or three, make love, fucking a sex. My Latrobe, son, the flex. 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

0: shot like you really my wife. 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
0: me. 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

interpolation of that flowery classic, say yes. 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

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Appreciate the support. Shout out 195-7724 Records DK in the US of A for this one. Doing around still.

battle of the sexes, you already know. On the Soul Underground Show, each and every single Saturday night to early Sunday morning, all year long. It goes on to the break of dawn. Till solen har gått upp. Sounds of the Naomi Liz. Thing called Doubt. From the T.O.P. Big Dog DJ Jets, you know me.

0: Shouts to Rostrum Records. Fat beats for this one. Juno Records UK, salute again. Could it be another open relationship power play?
1: I'm a cheater, I'm a cheater. 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
0: Doesn't matter the sexual orientation, but this one goes out to all the lesbian women out there. Power play for y'all today. Sounds to the cash page with Crazy Manso alongside Danny Woolen on this track. That orange vinyl album, Too Late to Be Toxic. Yeah, catch me.com. Top 20 joints on the street.

0: out to Ricky Rose. 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Those who know, know.
1: What is this?
2: Maybach music.
1: I like this Maybach music. Sweet.
2: Sweet.
0: From the T.O.P. And it's Major 7 on this track. Rosé, Kodak Black, Paul Greasy.

StickyWax.com. You can love, but don't you touch. 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Thing called Diamonds Never Die.

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0: Yo, you know what you get, man. I'm Southside the kid, Mr. I'm So Popular. Hey, I'm So Popular. And Mr. Don't Make Me Pull Up On Your Main Man Solo. 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
5: 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Yeah. 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

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Hectic. Same procedures.